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E Instagram. 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
2: 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I'ma get it on the flow.
1: You really about to do it?
2: 40 acres and a mule. This is bigger than the music.
1: You really about to do it?
2: Yeah, they tried to rig the game, but you can't fake influence.
1: They get on it like that.
2: Hey, I'm tripping, I'm sliding, I'm riding through the back like, bro. Must have on a beat, bro.

you how to do this. We mix a little Chris with a little Dom Perignon and a little Hennessy, you know we finna carry on. Smiling at the streets in the club trying to get right. We gon' be up in this till we break daylight.

Snapchat, Twitter, Facebook e Instagram. E Instagram. Mortal 1049 RD. Mortal 1049 RD.